Georgia to communicate. Some men you just can't reach. So you get what we had here last week, which is the way he wants it. Well, he gets.

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I say you look so fine that I really want to make you mine. 4, 5, 6, come on and get your kicks. Now you don't

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I said, you look so fine that I really wanna make you mine. 4, 5, 6, come on and get your kicks. Now you don't

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Beat that nick, but not the way that we play. 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

0: 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Steve was driving, cause I had to talk to my man.
1: I don't know anything about any setup. You can torture me all you want.
2: Torture you, that's good. That's a good idea. I like that one.

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Man, I roll for the flavor and I ask for peeping. Can't keep away from this girl. Just add something, I play, need to have a meeting.